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0: 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Antenne
1: 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Freeze, I'm a baker. Put your hands in the air. Give me all your money.
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1: 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Okay, put the red light off.
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